Genocide. No more genocide. Palestinians, give them back them rights. 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

0: coming up next. 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So stay tuned for more bass in your face, sucker.
1: Old school flavor for you and yours. DJ LBR on the 1 and 2s. All my people, I love old school.

Calypsonians are the mouthpiece of the nation. Calypsonians are reporters. They might not report with a pen and a paper, but they report it in the song.

This is Rico Rodriguez, out of Warwick. You Rastafari. Go to sound and go.

0: Get me now.
1: Now, how do you cope with your girlfriends?
2: Just talk to them normally, and then they don't shout. Don't shout at me. They don't try and tear your clothes off. You know, it's okay.
3: I'm not gonna get in. I mean, that's obvious.
4: Have you tried getting in the hotel?
3: No, but I know two other girls that did, and they made it all the way up to the 12th floor, and then one of the policemen got them and brought them all the way down again. I mean, there's no way you can possibly get in to see them.
4: Will you keep trying while they're in town to get in to see them?
3: Yes, we will.
4: Are you a Beatle maniac?
3: Well, you can trust us. We're not going to fight you or grab you or something. But who would believe us?

0: Could you give us a sample?
1: I can't help myself. I love them.
0: Do you have a favorite?
1: Yes, John.
0: Why?
1: I just love them.
0: Honestly, do you think the Beatles are out of style?
1: Never. They'll never go out of style.
0: Tell me the truth now. Which group do you like better than the Beatles?
1: The Beatles, all the time. I love them.
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3: doorbells,
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Fairies a place, it's just nearby. Where we go to fall so high, it's full of silence, open wide.